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That song, Joey, a great example of one of the many messages that we offer, talking about looking back at your life and realizing, oh,

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1: I listened for many, many years before I actually put my hand up and said, I want to be a part of this. 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
1: Hey, Turner, somebody's praying this afternoon here on 96.3. There is 2 minutes to go before the next Christian track, and this afternoon, inviting you to play your part. 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

Gonna be all right. Hey, it's just after 4 o'clock here on 96.3. I'll give you the phone number if you'd like to make your donation. It's still not too late. Everything being doubled up to $15,000, especially because today is the final day. 5241 6550 or on the website 96.3.com.au. I'm not going to put on my British accent for too long because I'll butcher it. But pinky's up. I've got a cup of tea. Yep. We are going to just sit back and do a bit of a history lesson. You know, every now and then it's good to pause and remember that we are standing on ground someone else has helped prepare. Someone prayed before we arrived. Someone gave before we could contribute. And we are often living in the fruit of someone else's obedience. 96.3 exists today because those individuals prayerfully in the past gave not only of their time and their resources, but they dreamed of something that we are walking in today. Now, I'm pretty new to the 96.3 team, but I have got someone on the line who is a well-loved voice. Peter, welcome to the show. Living in the fruit of someone else's obedience. 96.3 exists today because those individuals prayerfully in the past gave not only of their time and their resources, but they dreamed of something that we are walking in today. Now, I'm pretty new to the

0: Lauren Daigle. Let It Be, Hallelujah. How lucky are we to have songs like this playing on the airwaves? We cannot take it for granted. It's 96.3. We are doing the On Air On Purpose appeal. We are literally in the final hours, and I've got Ethan here in studio.
1: Hello, hello. Yes, I'm joining you in the studio today. How's it going?
0: Honestly, I am kind of pumped because it's a really special time of year, and we've seen so many people give so many different amounts, different hearts, different reasons, but all coming together for this one Christian community radio station, which is so exciting to see.
1: Exactly. Now, I had word just then that we're being matched dollar for donations. Mm-hmm. So basically up to 15K tonight. So time is ticking. And, you know, they told me to mention this match on air. So, you know, when they said match, it kind of came in mind like a sports match or a tennis match or something. So I like to think of it this way. If every dollar you give is like a tennis ball, right?
0: Right.
1: You've got someone that wants to match it,

0: Hi, this is Anna from Altona North, and 96.3 has been my number one go-to station for over 20 years now. From the time I was listening to and from my uni days with Guru Lali to the always witty and wonderful DJ Payne, and now the amazing and awesome Priscilla. 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It's been through 96.3 that I've come across lots of beautiful worship songs and incredible teachings from Greg Laurie and Chuck Swindoll. Without 96.3, many people would be lost. Keep up the fantastic work.
1: I think that is amazing. What a testimony of the love to give and to support the station, 96.3. 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You know, Priscilla, you know, Ewan, you catch up with DJ normally at this time. 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And that's what it's about. Now, I want to tell

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1: No, this is not a problem. We have had to interrupt the regular schedule program because it is a praise party. And are we usually this crazy? The answer is yes.
2: Yeah.
1: We are not normal and we never want to be. But it's even more exciting tonight because it is the final stretch for our, come on guys, say it with me, our on-air, on-purpose end of financial year appeal.
3: We passed that one.
1: And so in the studios right now, you have myself, Priscilla, you've got Diesel.
4: Hi.
1: And you've got Joe Collins.
3: Hey, hey.
1: And I know some of you are saying, hey, I've heard that voice before. And it is the voice that you will hear every time you pick up your phone and dial 52416550. Joe, you were sharing before that last song just some stories that have happened during this appeal. Mm. And then we spent a bit of time talking, saying, hey, is there any more? I mean, we have to say stop. That's too many. But tell us one story that kind of just puts a smile on your heart.
3: Oh, lots of smiles on my heart all the time. But, yeah, one in particular was a lady called up who was a little bit sort of dispirited because she didn't have any money to give, but wanted to call up and just say that she was really grateful for all the people that were giving. So, you know, on her behalf, and she was able to still listen to the station even though she couldn't give. Mm. So, you know.
1: That's huge.
3: That's community.
1: And do you know what I love about that is because there's so many announcers that have taken that step of faith, because when you're behind the mic, every single break, you're like, come on, God, what do you want to speak? What do you want to say? And I've heard so many announcers say, why don't you give for somebody who's not in a position to give? And that right there is a testimony that's done full circle. Someone's actually called up to say that. That's incredible.
3: Yeah, it's beautiful, isn't it?
1: Joe, we've got a different listening audience at the moment. And if there's somebody that is in that situation as well that's saying, hey, I would have loved to give, I'm just not in the position, would you just be able to say a big thank you from everybody?
3: Oh, well, from my heart, from the station's heart, from everybody here, we thank you. We thank you that you listen to the station. We, you know, we just thank God that we're able to come to you over the airways. We're able to come to you in your time of need, in the middle of the night, whenever it is. We're just glad that you're able to tune in and hear what it is you need to hear and what God is able to speak to you.
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